that all are not roses, that all are not lotuses. But something very mysterious is happening here. Darius, you can see. All kinds of people are here, from almost every country, from every religion. And nobody teaches them to be tolerant. And nobody teaches them to be respectful of the other's religion. These things are simply not talked about. And still, nobody is intolerant. In fact, nobody thinks in terms that the other is other. This is a totally different vision. My approach is that you have to drop

Earth radiates her brilliant beauty into the caverns of space and time. Perhaps you are aware of those who watch over your home and experience it as a place to visit and play with reality. You are becoming aware of yourself as a game master.

Anybody they hit, anybody they hit, anybody they hit, anybody they hit, anybody they hit, anybody they hit, anybody they hit, anybody they hit, anybody they hit, anybody they hit, anybody they hit, anybody they hit, anybody they hit, anybody they hit, anybody they hit, anybody they hit, anybody they hit, anybody they hit, anybody they hit, anybody they hit, anybody they hit, anybody they hit, anybody they hit, anybody they hit, anybody they hit, anybody they hit, anybody they hit, anybody they hit, anybody they hit, anybody they hit, anybody they hit, anybody they hit, anybody they hit, anybody they hit, anybody they hit, anybody they hit, anybody they hit, anybody they hit, anybody they hit, anybody they hit, anybody they hit, anybody they hit, anybody they hit, anybody they hit, anybody they hit, anybody they hit, anybody they hit, anybody they hit, anybody they hit, anybody they hit, anybody they hit, anybody they hit, anybody they hit, anybody they hit

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1: Colombia's Amazon Basin has become a production center for the country's biggest illegal export port, cocaine.
2: Cocaine.
1: Cocaine. 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

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boing, boing, boing, boing, boing, boing, boing, boing, boing, boing, boing, boing, boing, boing, boing, boing, boing, boing, boing, boing, boing, boing, boing, boing, boing, boing, boing, boing, boing, boing, boing, boing, boing, boing, boing, boing, boing, boing, boing, boing, boing, boing

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1987 is still here. 1987 is still here. 1987 is still here. 1987 is still here. 1987 is still here. 1987 is still here. 1987 is still here. 1987 is still here. 1987 is still here. 1987 is still here. 1987 is still here. 1987 is still here. 1987 is still here. 1987 is still here. 1987 is still here. 1987 is still here. 1987 is still here. 1987 is still here. 1987 is still here. 1987 is still here. 1987 is still here. 1987 is still here. 1987 is still here. 1987 is still here. 1987 is still here. 1987 is still here. 1987 is still here. 1987 is still here. 1987 is still here. 1987 is still here. 1987 is still here. 1987 is still here. 1987 is still here. 1987 is still here. 1987 is still here. 1987 is still here. 1987 is still here. 1987 is still here. 1987 is still here. 1987 is still here. 1987 is still here. 1987 is still here. 1987 is still here. 1987 is still here. 1987 is still here. 1987 is still here. 1987 is still here. 1987